No barcode, no party, no ID, no beers. Your bank card, your license, your thoughts, your fears. No SIM card, no disco, no photo, not here. Your blood, your sweat, your passions, your regrets, your profits, your time off, your fashions, your sex, your pills.

0: Your sweat, your screams, your security, your sobriety, your innocence, your society, yourself, your place, your distance, your space.
1: Go back to bed, America. Your government is in control again. Here, watch this. Shut up. You are free to do as we tell you. You are free to...

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Here, here's American Gladiators. Watch this. Shut up. Go back to bed, America. Here is American Gladiators. Here is 56 channels of it. Watch these pituary retards bang their fucking skulls together and congratulate you on living in the land of freedom. Here you go, America. You are free to do as we tell you. You are free to do as we tell you.

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Wow. Here we go again with the temporal physics that somebody requested earlier. No, seriously. That's something. No. It's a good song, don't worry. It's a hell of a lot better than the songs we're not going to play. That's the way we do it, you see. We deliberately play our best song. We call it a set. You guys have been watching too much King Adora, haven't you?

foot means so bad for us to fall. But someday, baby, you ain't gonna worry my life anymore. So many nights since you've been gone, how much I'm gonna worry myself alone. But someday, baby, you ain't gonna worry my life anymore.

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0: 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How long? 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
1: I ain't got no money, not a ticket on the train, but I ride the blonde, baby.

0: 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But how long? How long? Yeah, how long?
1: See that little house sitting on the hill? You don't love me, Lord.

0: That was Judy Ledbetter and Sonny Derry and Brownie McGee recording for the Library of Congress. The name of that song, what was that? Anyway, Brownie.
1: How long?
0: You learned it from whom?
1: From recording yesteryears.
0: Who made the recording?
1: Leroy Carr.
0: Leroy Carr. Where'd you learn it, Judy?
2: Oh, Blind Lemon Jefferson.
0: You all used to sing it together, didn't you?
2: Well, I got it over his record after he was gone.
0: Where'd you learn it, Sonny?
3: I learned it from Leroy.
0: From Leroy?
3: That's right.

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Gonna do ya! I eat ya! Cause I wanna F ya! Yeah, I wanna F ya! Yeah, I wanna F ya! My love!

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We can't imagine where it goes. Perhaps someday, when we understand a little more about how our own music affects us, we'll be ready to understand and communicate with creatures like it a little better.

0: struggle. I mean, we struggle with ourselves, you know?
1: Yeah.
0: And through all the struggles. Mm. It's good, because you just struggle and struggle until you struggle. Then you struggle.

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Just please don't kill me. 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Just please don't kill me. I won't be bad no more.

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1: More tomatoes?
2: I do believe so, yes.
3: Oh, life on the road, Cage.
2: Life on the road.
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I will ask the Chamber of Commerce how to get to Haight Street and smoke an awful lot of dope. I will wander around barefoot. I will have a psychedelic gleam in my eye at all times. I will love everyone. I will love the police as they kick the shit out of me on the street. I will sleep. I will go to a house. That's what I will do. I will go to a house where there's a rock and roll band, because the groups all live together. And I will join a rock and roll band. I will be their road manager. And I will stay there with them, and I will get the crabs, but I won't care.

Our minister preached last Sunday morning on hell, and I surely did not like his sermon. You see, I do not believe the Bible makes hell very important. Well, now listen. There are 264 chapters in the New Testament, and in 234 times, that is nearly once in every chapter, God speaks of eternal punishment.

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Hammoudi, Hammoudi, where are you? 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Remember me. I am Tahrir.

Feathery bog mosses' individual glands are slender and beak-stemmed and are moderate in size compared to other peat mosses. Aquatic forms are flaccid and plumose, giving

it's gonna be Mixtapes and Cotton. It's a song about when I was young and the KKK burned a cross in my yard, and it's kind of talking about that situation and how we can deal with racism together and sexism together.

Ladies and gentlemen, this is a public safety message. All people to the right of the stage by the sea must move back towards the west pier. In the interest of safety, please follow the stewards and police advice, and we'll start the show again as soon as possible. Thank you.

0: Perfect.
1: Over the past few years, to the traditional sounds of an English summer, the drone of lawnmowers, the smack of leather on willow, has been added a new noise.
2: What were the skies like when you were young?
3: They went on forever. We lived in Arizona, and the skies always had little fluffy clouds in them, and they were long and clear. There were lots of stars at night. And when it would rain, they were beautiful, the most beautiful skies, as a matter of fact. The sunsets were